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0: 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At your high or not to buy or to do to buy a fire in a put the milk here is Abbey Sabbath. But the workshop the with Abonotory Eroa to a or to do not the old bit. Now he took to a home with the old I hear it in my room. He's a tavern not at all. The Nutia, the Epotomakimo. No, I can't make it to Yahweh. Talk to her in what he did.
1: Praise the Lord.
0: I have been with the time, Mona, not at all to the people. I need to do it, Matai, Penelim, Mapineon, sorry. Penelon, Iravatur, Matur, Umopia, Pawia, Tato, Tiro. But seek first the kingdom of God and his righteousness, and peace, and all these things shall be added to you. Outer in Econe, the Harangane, a Kimitat with Passivi Rotetu.
1: Amen.
0: I may Rutu Econe, Hatopaku. The old me Hatu that we alter it with the Pupungi, the Harangane, all things. E. O. Me Hatu, our own way to deliver Ketatu. Our own way to get out of me, Kimitatu. I will give me a baby, the Haranigoni. All things shall be added to you. They are narrowed to it, the righteousness of Tetu, the Tapunuli of Tetu. May Kimita to the Pasreel. May Kimita to the Pasreel. The old me, I thought that it took me all my head, you know that. No,
1: Amen.
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Yeah, okay. These health dividends and more all involve keeping blood pressure at a healthy level. After the age of 55, your odds of developing high blood pressure jump to 90% unless you take action. So if it's creeping over 120 to 80 millimeters, yeah, start now. Tākira me kua kake toko tō meare ki nunga te toto te tāre rango ki miti o ki te rāke nei. 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